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0: Copy. Also advise of the LZ.
2: 8500, Chippewa, Meg, 1933 is out of the hospital.
0: 1933 is the hospital, 2021.

0: Good.
1: The unit 472 has Shattuck at Grant Stable. He's holding him.
0: Okay, we're there.
1: Check out. 34, your caller car is going to be in the alley off of Grant.

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0: LRP. It's going to be a black four-door, I believe, Pontiac SUV, three in Parkside Drive.
1: 29.

0: 5.
1: Boom.
0: Are you advised?
1: For Alton County.
2: Okay, for dispatch, could you advise where the caller's at again?
0: He advised me that he saw you, that you were turning around. He said he was in the alley off of Grant.
1: Dispatch.
0: 55.
1: The caller advised the only item missing was the AirPods, correct?
0: Affirm. I could hear Marcella screaming about something in the background, possibly a physical disturbance, but I'm not sure.

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1: 421.
0: Real.
1: And transfer.

0: number, please?
1: 26-049205, repeating 26-049205.
0: Thank you.

0: maybe that are some version 8500 to 8300 on the bench.
1: Or for in service requirements.
0: Current 37.

0: 6.
1: Okay.
0: There's a pending suspicious circumstances call, time lapse of about 5 minutes at Bosco's. Circumstances call pending, time lapse of about 5 minutes at Bosco's. The general manager and driver are reporting two people came in and made comments about how easy it was to rob the store and then left.

0: 10.
1: Who does OIC tonight?
0: Unit 6.
1: 6, I know I just passed you. I'm leaving the library. Do you want me to handle whatever you guys have pending while you guys wrap that up?
2: I will be all right. Thank you.
1: Clear.

2:14 to 2:17. Time is actually both to a harassment complaint. You can meet with the caller 1503 West Market Street, 34 named Colin Houchins keeps coming to her house and calling her children names.

0: just a center break. She called and advised around 1500 hours today a Kyra Pearson hit her in the back of the head at the library. Dispatch 23.
1: 23.
0: I'm attached to a vandalism complaint. 2324 Lockwood Glen Road break. Sarcastic sent advice. She has two vehicles parked in the street, and her blue car has a shattered window. I believe someone may have hit with something. It happened between 1700 hours and now.

Medic 1, 3049, Daisy Way, Daisy Dairy for a phone and fire alarm. Showing zone 75, pole tower on the 6th floor. Dispatch, Battalion 1, Engine 2, Engine 3, Medic 1, 3049, Daisy Way, Daisy Dairy for a phone and fire alarm. Showing zone 75, pole tower on the 6th floor, crosses our North Guyers Chapel and Old Airport, time about 2059.

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It's 4 after. How do you copy?

0: 6, 55.
1: Go ahead, Pete.
0: Yeah, PC for the VV raster. Is that taken care of?
1: I have it.
0: Okay.

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0: By 73 Erie Street, unit 1 half break. To call a French bulldog that was attacked in their yard by another dog.
1: 378.

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1: Can I please get the report number for this call for service?
0: 26-049-212, repeating 26-049-21.

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0: Luke, Cole, Derek, Sam, Paul, Ocean, Lincoln, John, Adam, Robert, Ida, Charles, 11-1-2007.

0: For takeoff, we have 3 souls on board, 2 plus 0-0 total fuel, and 3 5-minute ETA. I'm sorry, let's go with the 2 5-minute ETA.
1: At the University 1, 2 5-minute ETA over to Altman Alliance with 3 on board and 2 as the fuel, it is 22 after.

0: 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I'll be 35 in the area to see if I can locate this vehicle.
1: Shoreline 27.

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0: Who's responding?
1: Copy 602 responding, break. Pistol trapped in the vehicle, advising the caller that he can smell blood, but they cannot see it.
0: Copy.
1: Six oh two.
0: Any idea on the number of potential patients?
1: For knowledge, it is just one.
0: Copy.

0: I'll be out at Rich Park. 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I've created a call card.
1: Six.

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0: Glenn Bogman, the lobby of your 2-5 to speak with you, reference a prior complaint from the 10th.
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1: Can you create a call card for a citizen's assist, please?
0: Clear. Go ahead.
1: Text 15's on a Tabitha Workman. She's going to be out of Holmes County. I do not have the date of birth in the 30s.

dispatch 34. He took the South Columbus for a silver sedan with a dent in the trunk, unknown maker model. He was car advising. They observed a juvenile put another juvenile in the trunk of that vehicle at Chipotle on Bell. Last known was southbound on Correction, Old Columbus is where you need to check.

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With regard to my call card, can you please print the driver and the vehicle to my 25?

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1: Okay, Mr. Grant, the code 7, you make contact with the key holder.
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1: Please mail, didn't have to pay anything outside.
0: Very far.
2: I checked the area, I'm planning to locate. If you just want to let the county know in case they come across it out in their jurisdiction.
0: Clear.

8900 Triple Off Squad Personnel, 18592 Edwards Road, 73-year-old male, full arrest. 8900 Triple Off Squad Personnel, 18592 Edwards Road, 73-year-old male, full arrest. 2218 KUI 335.

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0: Six

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0: 704-72. 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She's wanting to speak with the officer in charge this evening.
1: Um,
0: 2043.

0: Please contact Akron General and get a body scanning on 19 Transmar West South for primary care physician.
1: Doctor's name.
0: Action, Officer Daniel Suma.

0: Well, it reminded me, Andrew, can you get your uncle to ask him in the corner on the insurance for snow recycling?
1: Thank you.

0: 55. 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You can look for a white man shirtless flyer at ponytail over the long bicycle. Call your eyes, who's setting off steer crackers while riding the bicycle.
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0: We'll be out with that tree. 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We're going to get a saw out, try and cut this up.
1: 2311.

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Texas 7, Robert Noir Noir 0464, RNN 0464, Roaring Valley View Drive. I'm not sure the address that we pulled into.

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break. Very nice. You head towards 940 North Gate Drive, E building over there. Color-wise, there's some kind of verbal disturbance going on with female screaming.

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You can go to the crash, see if they need anything, and then come back with us after. Thanks.

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She saw two people go to the mailbox. She doesn't see anyone, but still hears them yelling.

0: Good.
1: Two, KRA 8312, break. It appears that this happened out in the county. Working on getting you a house number.
0: Clear.
2: 39 is fresh.
0: 39.
2: Better caller having to give a description of these two people fighting.
0: Negative. She believes that they possibly went back inside and may live in apartment B, Edward 5.
2: We're talking with the residents of E5 right now, and they're pointing us across the street. Did our caller have a better location?
0: She stated that they went towards the mailboxes, and she lost sight of them after that. Just heard them, a female screaming.
2: Okay.
0: 2339.

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1: Good.
0: 504 West Market. Norman Wallace is knocking on the front doors and windows.
1: Can you confirm if he has been a trespasser at that address?
0: Copy.

0: 217 dispatch.
1: 217.
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1: Okay. 39.
0: We are at B4.
1: B-boy, D-dog.
0: B-boy.
1: 22-42.

0: 217.
1: You still on 19 with a caller.
0: Affirmative.
1: Can you let her know it's me at the front door? Come talk to me.
0: Clear.

0: 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Are you able to handle?
1: Copy. 2345.

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1: 2056.

actually launched a post coming out of Holder Medical Center at Jackson, going over to Cleveland Clinic Foundation main campus. Again, Holder Medical Center Jackson over to Cleveland Clinic Foundation main campus, 56 after, how do you copy?

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1: No.
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1: Yeah.

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1: Hey, thanks for your patience. 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
1: Hey, does it come back to this address? There's a 19 on file, please.

0: 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I have no answer.
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0: Okay, point out the vehicle registered to the resident address. 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

Spot 519 North Walnut Street for a 74-year-old male fell and can't get up. Repeating, attention, Worcester City Medic 1, you have a squad call. Respond to 519 North Walnut Street for a 70-year-old male who fell and can't get up. Crosses of Clark Avenue and West Bowman, timeout 142.

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2: Oh, yeah, it's 2 o'clock.

71-year-old female difficulty breathing. Repeating 8500 Downton, squad personnel. 601 South Eckerd Road. For a 71-year-old female having difficulty breathing. Simmons 244, KUI 235.

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That looks like I made 601 South Eckerd Road for a 71-year-old female. This is Paul for me. Repeating 8500 Dalton's Club Personnel, second page, 601 South Eckerd Road. For a 71-year-old female having difficulty breathing, time of zone 247 KUI 335.

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Additional manpower needed to Z01 South Eckert Road. For a 71-year-old female, difficulty breathing. Repeating 8,500 Dalton squad personnel. Additional manpower needed to the scene, 601 South Eckert Road. For a 71-year-old female, difficulty breathing. 10 minutes, 253 K9235.

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Joseph Clinton Texas, 12 personnel, 237 Challenge Street, 7-9-year-old male, breathing difficulty. Joseph Hunter Shreve, 12 personnel, 237 Challenge Street, 79-year-old male, breathing difficulty, 401 KUI 325.

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Speech is slurred. 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Speech is slurry. Process of North Beaver, East Liberty, and East South. Timeout 520.

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a.m. Follow the fire alarm. Show a slow rising number 2. 8500 Worcester Township. Fire personnel. Second call, 3500 East Lincoln Way, Unit 8 Adam at DNS Distribution. Phone and fire alarm. Show X-Low Riser number 2, 531 KUI 335.

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800 Canaan Township, Squad Personnel, 14976 Burbank Road at JAG Healthcare. 78-year-old female, unresponsive, is breathing in room 113. 8500 Canaan Township, Squad Personnel, 14976 Burbank Road, JAG Healthcare. 78-year-old female, unresponsive, is breathing, room 113, KUI 335.

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All responsive is permitted to question medic. 10K will be the exception.

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King Ocean Young 2141 KOY 2141. It's going to be West Main at the village limits.

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0: 30 under Spruce Westbound 743.

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Yeah, front runner should be clear. 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
0: 617 is also en route to the court from 443.
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You know, start over towards 1449 Hickory Lane. 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We're still getting further. Hey, 07.

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0: Bill 911, 2068 Prosperity Way. It's the new Bill's office, Smithville Western. It was one of the workers. He hit his AirPods one too many times.
1: Copy, close it out.
0: Hey, Chrissy.

Green Drive for a vehicle wheel that was on fire is now out, requesting a non-emergency response. 852 KUI 335. That's what I acknowledge at 852.

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911 open line, 1825 Paradise Road, Paradise Glen Condominiums. It's a contractor working on a deck. Didn't know the address, but his phone was in his pocket.

Iron EMS personnel, 2938 South Kansas Road for a mail carrier versus pedestrian. A 13-year-old with a foot rash. Iron EMS personnel, 2938 South Kansas Road for a mail carrier versus pedestrian. Pass the Hackett and Manslaughter amount, thank you.

taking back pain and weakness. Metro Station 3, Brown Hollow, 2015, Melrose, 158. 70-year-old female, leg and back pain, crossing Williams Way, and 40 Summer 10, 50 U.

on 220 on North Apple Creek for a paint slip. 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Lithia is 955.

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Back 3 to the Proven Road, Street 101. 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Timeout at 408.

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1: Oh, well. Robert Boyd 243597, RV 243597, that'll be the driver.
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0: Hey, we've got a buffer text on 235 South Market Street. Caller's parents been in contact with anyone for 3 days. Phone 27.
1: That's your 380 Township Road 391. Can I start off for that?
0: 428.

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gray Dodge Caravan, a children's services parking lot. 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

0: 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And for you, 1600 Rosewood Drive, also Willoughby Drive,
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1: Negative caller didn't know which apartment.

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1: Just so you're aware, we've received 3 pings on prepared and rapid for 911. No calls actually came through, showing it 2 Street. Don't answer on callback.

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1: I'm a civil standby, 81 South Main Street. Do you know

Gracias.

Engine 1, Medic 1, Engine 2, North Grant Street and Park Boulevard, 2-1 PA accident, airbags are deployed, no injuries, 10-10-4-4-4.

If you can please run a 7 out of Indiana break. Eight nine nine. That's gonna be the tractor.

2 from Medic 1. Engine 2, go ahead. We have the south and the east blocked off. If you can come down from the north.

0: They're going to be out.
1: Okay. 43 dispatch, I have an Oklahoma 7, right?
2: 43.
1: 3, J is in John, W is in... 9, 9, 9, 9, 9, 9, 9, 9, 9, 9, 9, 9, 9, 9, 9, 9, 9, 9, 9, 9, 9, 9, 9, 9, 9, 9, 9, 9, 9, 9, 9, 9, 9, 9, 9, 9, 9, 9, 9, 9, 9, 9, 9, 9, 9, 9, 9, 9, 9, 9, 9, 9, 9, 9, 9, 9, 9, 9, 9, 9, 9, 9, 9, 9, 9, 9, 9, 9, 9, 9, 9, 9, 9, 9, 9, 9, 9, 9, 9, 9, 9, 9, 9, 9, 9, 9, 9, 9, 9, 9, 9, 9, 9, 9, 9, 9, 9, 9, 9, 9, 9, 9, 9, 9, 9, 9, 9, 9, 9, 9, 9, 9, 9, 9, 9, 9, 9, 9, 9, 9, 9, 9, 9

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I found 131, if you can get a unit route. 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

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Repeating Worcester Medic 2, 1-888-NORM-5, traffic to make you live in your own life. 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
0: 307 South Walnut. 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
1: Most half, I did just pass it.
2: Advise the warning tab from 25. Okay, so there's a very. 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

0: Can you also attach your cross turner to the call, please?
1: Go again with the name.
0: First name, last name is Cross Turner. 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
1: 54612.2. 54612.2.
0: That's clear.

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1: I'll respond to the hospital. 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
0: Approximately 20-year-old male, black sweatpants and a gray t-shirt, is pacing in front of the hospital currently. Sir, our caller was a passerby who was just driving by and saw it.

Right now, the male has discharge paperwork in his hands in the Europe.

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0: 6-8.
1: Would you mind calling Crisis and see where they're at by chance?
0: 16-56.

Recover for Medic 1 near the intersection of Bell Ave and East University Street for a 37-year-old male. This is John. This is going through alcohol withdrawal. Repeating, Worcester Medic 3, cover for Medic 1, the intersection of Bell Ave and East University, for a male standing by, who's jaundiced, alcohol withdrawal, 10 now, 1702.

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1: What's your current location?
0: Cornell Mellon University.
1: That is clear. Was the ship you're on scene yet? Dispatch, Worcester City Medic 1 will be in service and returning.

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0: 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Could you just give Miami Valley a heads up that we're landing in? Just reconfirming it's the North Padula.
1: Copy. I did reconfirm it is the North Padula.
0: Agreed.

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0: 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All I heard was Herma.

0: Mike 1 is lifting Hillcrest, or correction, Brunswick, en route Fairview. It's going to be we have 5 souls, and we have 1 hour 45 soul.
1: That's a good copy, Clinic 1. We have you lifting from Brunswick going to Fairview. 5 souls on board, 5 minutes run, 1 port light and fuel. It's currently 9 after. Travel safe.

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0: 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She moved to the Aldi's lot because she was scared to break.
1: Good.
0: The white male in a red SUV, he had a lot of tattoos. That's the only description. If you can meet with her in the Aldi's lot by the tree in a light blue CRV.
1: Hey, Jackson.